0: Show.
1: Some very disturbing research that blokes are the worst at washing their pants.
2: Wow.
1: How they find this stuff out, I don't want to know. But apparently, a third of guys wear their pants for 3 days before washing them.
2: Oh, please, people are eating their breakfast right now, Phil. I wonder if there is this whole thing that you take your undercrackers off, you drop them on the floor, you go to bed, whatever, right?
1: Yeah.
2: And they just stay there.
1: Oh.
2: Right? And then you go through your drawer, you run out.
1: The last, and you're like, right, I'm going to have to start using the floor drobe instead.
2: Exactly that. I think that might be going on here.
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4: Blustery showers will return to most areas throughout the morning and some will experience thunder. Pleasant sunny spells at times though, but feeling rather cool overall, a high of 17 degrees Celsius.
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4: Protesters have taken to the streets of Belfast in the wake of Monday's knife attack. Demonstrators have set bins and cars alight and a bus has been torched in the city centre. Assistant Chief Constable Ryan Henderson says violence is unacceptable.
5: People have a right to have their voice heard and they have a right to do that peacefully. If that's done in a violent way, all that does, and I saw it firsthand last year, damages communities and drags young people into it. I would plead for calm heads in relation to that.
4: The protests come after a 30-year-old Sudanese man was charged with attempted murder. He'll appear in court later after attacking a man in his 40s. Donald Trump's accusing Iran of shooting down a US helicopter near the Strait of Hormuz. The president's threatening to retaliate. An electrician who murdered his partner and blew up their home is beginning a life sentence. Clifton George from North London stabbed Annabelle Rook when she tried to end their relationship. And Thomas Tuchel says England can't be considered favourites at this year's World Cup because it's been too long since they've won it. That's the latest from Radio News Hub. I'm David.
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1: How they find this stuff out, I don't want to know. 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
2: 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I wonder if there is this whole thing that you take your undercrackers off, you drop them on the floor, you go to bed, whatever, right?
1: Yeah.
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2: 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And then you go through your drawer, you run out.
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2: 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Wake
0: up. 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
3: Blustery showers will return to most areas throughout the morning and some will experience thunder. Pleasant sunny spells at times though, but feeling rather cool overall, a high of 17 degrees Celsius.
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3: Police have charged a 30-year-old man with attempted murder after the Belfast stabbing. The Sudanese national will appear in court on Wednesday after a man in his 40s suffered serious eye, face and back wounds. Police commanders and political leaders have called for calm in the wake of the attack, and Deputy First Minister Emma Little-Pengelly says people are genuinely worried.
4: No community wants a dangerous person living within their community, and I do think that people are very frightened about that. That is an entirely separate debate, and I think what we're seeing very often is that frustration from people that their genuinely held concerns are not taken seriously.
3: President Trump has vowed to retaliate after he accused Iran of shooting down a US helicopter near the Strait of Hormuz. It's emerged West Ham's co-owner David Sullivan's been banned from contacting the club's women's and youth teams for the past 3 years, and Serena Williams has won her doubles match after a sensational return to tennis. That's the latest from Radio News Hub. I'm David Hall.
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1: I'm looking at you, Phil, now, because this is where you say, I'm smart, I know this.
2: I don't know this. This is, you know, normally I'm all right with my animals and my cube-shaped poos, but the town called Dull. No offence, I'm going to guess Scotland.
1: It is Scotland.
2: Oh!
1: Scotland does have a town called Dull.
2: Oh, my goodness. And you couldn't find it on the map?
1: Couldn't find it. No point going there, to be fair.
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1: 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I hate you, I hate you, I hate you, but I was just kidding myself. 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
3: Blustery showers in most areas, a chance of some thunder and hail across northern and eastern parts as well. Some pleasant sunny spells later on, but still cool with a high of 17 degrees Celsius.
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3: A night of violence erupted in Belfast last night after a stabbing attack in the north of the city. Multiple cars and homes were set alight. Northern Ireland First Minister Michelle O'Neill condemned some immigration protests that turned into disorder as outright thuggery. A 30-year-old man accused of the attack on Monday night is due in court later today. The US has launched airstrikes on Iran after an attack on an American army helicopter near the Strait of Hormuz. Tehran have since fired into Bahrain, Kuwait and Jordan, all host US air bases. Private parking businesses should rename tickets they hand out to avoid confusion with council-owned fines. That's according to the RAC. Simon Williams is their spokesperson.
4: Yeah, there's an argument that the stickers, that the envelopes stuck to your windscreen should be a different colour, so they're actually not the same as the black and yellow that people are familiar with from giving council fines. And also they should rename the actual charge, so they wouldn't have the acronym PCN, which I think is confusing to drivers.
3: A leading pet charity is urging pet owners to double-check vet advice found online. The People's Dispensary for Sick Animals warns that hacks on TikTok or other social media platforms could be putting pets' lives at risk, like giving ibuprofen to dogs. They say some viral clips make things seem much simpler than they really are. The World Cup gets underway tomorrow. Host city Mexico are kicking off things as they face South Africa, but who will you be backing across the tournament? Neil Forbes is a Scotland fan and part of the Tartan Army Sunshine Appeal.
5: It's just mind-blowing. I was at France in 1998, and much younger, obviously. I waited patiently for this opportunity again. It doesn't matter what age you are, just the atmosphere, the build-up, and being there is just something special. So really, really looking forward to it.
3: And Lionesses head coach Serena Wiegmann says she's positive her side will qualify for next year's World Cup after their 3-0 victory over Ukraine last night. England missed out on automatic qualification after last Friday's defeat to Spain. Instead, they'll have to go through the playoffs to qualify. From Radio News Hub, I'm Frankie Hairsine.
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3: Yep, we're getting Berkshire up and running this morning. We'll have you singing and dancing inside the next 15 minutes. That's our job. Omi on the way for you. Killers. Calvin Harris, and we'll start it with Milky and Mel Grab and Just the Way You Are.

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2: Good morning.
1: 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I hope your Wednesday's started okay day today.
2: Weather for Berkshire today will be wet.
1: Okay, bring us down nicely, Phil. Yeah, another wet one today. Temperatures around 16 degrees. Breezy with a few showers. Wet tomorrow. However, Friday, cloudy and warmer, and sun returns from the weekend. Something to look forward to. Right, on the way for you. A showbiz update and also Omi, cheerleader.

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3: The government says it backs a plan to erect a permanent monument to Sir David Attenborough, but says it won't pay for it. MPs have been debating the idea after a petition reached almost 90,000. But Culture Minister Ian Murray says the government doesn't routinely fund such monuments. Former news anchor John Snow says he's truly bowled over by the outpouring of support since revealing his Alzheimer's diagnosis. The 78-year-old journalist is backing a campaign urging the government to reform its treatment, support and care for those living with the condition. On Friday, he'd shared he'd been living with Alzheimer's since 2023. Children may have missed school to go to Taylor Swift concerts, according to an analysis of attendance data. A Department for Education reports identified spikes in absence rates for some pupils on the dates of Swift's Eras Tour performances in Liverpool in 2024. And Steven Spielberg's sci-fi film Disclosure Days divided critics. One gave the film 2 stars, saying its tone was awkward and woolly, but praised Emily Blunt for her stellar performance.
1: It's time to wake up. 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
2: Hello, morning to you. It's Wednesday, June 10th. We're Mark and Phil.
3: And big birthday wishes this morning to Elizabeth Hurley.
2: Oh, lovely.
3: You know, the one that's always got a safety pin here and there. And Ryan Thomas.
2: Oh, one of the Thomases.
3: The Corrie actor one.
2: The Corrie actor one.
3: That one.
2: I always get confused between the Ryan, the Adam and the other one.
3: Oh, I mean, they've been everywhere, haven't they? There's not a show they haven't touched.
2: Right. Okay. It's also National Ballpoint Pen Day today. You know, remember pens, those magical objects you used to borrow from school and accidentally kept forever? apparently, there is millions of pens just sitting in kitchen drawers around the whole of Reading and Berkshire, wondering where the original owner went.

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5: Blustery showers in most areas, a chance of some thunder and hail across northern and eastern parts as well. Some pleasant sunny spells later on, but still cool with a high of 17 degrees Celsius.
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5: A night of violence erupted in Belfast last night after a stabbing attack in the north of the city. Multiple cars and homes were set alight. Meanwhile, a 30-year-old man accused of the attack on Monday night is due in court later today. The US has launched airstrikes on Iran after an attack on an American Army helicopter near the Strait of Hormuz. Tehran have since fired into Bahrain, Kuwait and Jordan, all host US air bases. Private parking businesses should rename the tickets they hand out to avoid confusion with council-issued fines. That's according to the RAC. Simon Williams is their spokesperson.
6: The stickers that the envelopes stuck to your windscreen should be a different colour, so they're actually not the same as the black and yellow that people are familiar with from getting council fines. And also they should rename the actual charge so we wouldn't have the acronym PCN.
5: And Lionesses head coach Serena Wiegmann says she's positive her side will qualify for next year's World Cup after their 3-0 victory over Ukraine last night. England will have to go through the playoffs route to do so. From Radio News Sub, I'm Frankie Hersine.
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1: So it is National Ballpoint Pen Day today.
2: Right.
1: And would you believe almost half of us have stopped writing letters?
2: I would absolutely believe that, yes.
1: Right. A study found that 42% of us would rather send a text or an email rather than put pen to paper.
2: Oh.
1: I'll go further. I can't remember actually when I actually wrote something.
2: Really?
1: Really?
2: Do you not write at all? No. Everything's down on some tappy device, is it?
1: I'm either tapping it or I'm talking to it and it's doing it for me, but I'm not writing anything.
2: Oh my goodness. I mean, you know me, I love a list. I'm writing every day.
1: Yeah, sure.
2: Usually it's a list for you or the other half.
1: Strange how we get treated the same way. Emails now dominate communications in the workplace. 51% of us prefer to send them to colleagues rather than speak to them. I mean, it's the amount of different messaging apps, you know, you get.
2: We've all done that, though, haven't we? We're like, oh, I can't be bothered to talk to Barry because it's going to take ages, so I'm just going to put it in an email and he can just digest it and reply.

0: Sam Fender, Olivia and Dean, Rain Me In. It's just gone 7:15.
1: And if you love the songs that we're playing, let us know by giving them a thumbs up in the B Radio app as they're playing.
0: Absolutely. In fact, we've got Coldplay, Adventures of a Lifetime in a moment.
1: Yes.
0: Yeah, love that tune. First, here's the latest sport.
2: B Radio.
3: Lionesses head coach Serena Wiegmann says she's positive her side will qualify for next year's World Cup after their 3-0 victory over Ukraine. England will have to settle for the playoffs route after last Friday's defeat to Spain, who in turn beat Iceland to secure their automatic spot. Wiegmann says it's disappointing, but they will be ready for it. Thomas Tuchel says England can't be considered favourites at this year's World Cup because it's been too long since they've won it. He's been speaking ahead of tonight's friendly against Costa Rica and says that he sees his side as competitors and challengers, even if they're not the bookies' favourites. Meanwhile, Scotland are at their training base in North Carolina preparing for their opening game against Haiti in Foxborough on Saturday. Goalkeeper Craig Gordon admits he's lucky to be there.
4: I thought this opportunity had passed me by on more than one occasion. So to be part of something this big, to finally see it, is a huge moment for any player in their career.
3: And Serena Williams has won her doubles match after a sensational return to tennis. The 44-year-old hasn't played competitively for 4 years.
5: When I wake up,
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1: Yeah, loving the tunes this morning. And before 7 o'clock, Taylor Swift and Post Malone, Morgan Wallen, had some help.
0: After 7 this morning, we have another morning muddle to solve.
1: Oh, yeah. And today's, Phil, I think I've got you. I don't think you're going to be okay today. I think today I've got it. It's going to be great. I'll tell you more about that after 7.

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1: Wednesday morning, June the 10th, we're 20 days away from the start of the Hendy Royal Regatta and a sporting event where the boats move quickly and the strawberries and cream disappear even faster, and 25 days away till Lewis Capaldi performing in Hyde Park. Singing, laughter, and approximately 65,000 people going absolutely crazy with his emotional tunes. And, more importantly, he's absolutely brilliant. I've seen him up close and personal as he did a few gigs. Ah, brilliant. Right, you love it. Stella Lefty on the way for you this morning, and here's Calvin Harris, Kasabian, and Release Me. Hi there, morning.
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2: Yeah, and don't forget, you'll get your nominations in for the Pride of Reading Awards. 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
2: Do that for us, won't you? 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

0: 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That's new from her. It's 7:20.
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3: The government says it backs a plan to erect a permanent monument to Sir David Attenborough, but says it won't pay for it. MPs have been debating the idea after a petition reached almost 90,000. But Culture Minister Ian Murray says the government doesn't routinely fund such monuments. Former news anchor John Snow says he's truly bowled over by the outpouring of support since revealing his Alzheimer's diagnosis. The 78-year-old journalist is backing a campaign urging the government to reform its treatment, support and care for those living with the condition. On Friday, he'd shared he'd been living with Alzheimer's since 2023. Children may have missed school to go to Taylor Swift concerts, according to an analysis of attendance data. A Department for Education report identified spikes in absence rates for some pupils on the dates of Swift's Eras Tour performances in Liverpool in 2024. And Steven Spielberg's sci-fi film Disclosure Days divided critics. One gave the film 2 stars, saying its tone was awkward and woolly, but praised Emily Blunt for her stellar performance.
2: Oh, wake up. 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
1: Yep, you're with Mark and Phil. Do you remember a week or so ago we was all basking in those 30 plus degree temperature heat?
2: Oh, we were, weren't we? Walking around Reading with our shorts on and living our best lives, yeah.
1: And then like 4 days later we had the jumpers and the coats back out with their wellies.
2: Oh, no.
1: Right.
2: Yeah.
1: There's another big warning about the summer ahead, and this one's got scientists talking.
2: Oh, okay.
1: And they don't talk to anybody unless they have to. The experts are saying there's an 80% chance of a super El Nino hitting us. Right?
2: Oh.
1: It's the thing
2: that. What does that mean?
1: Right. I think it means it's a really hot weather thing coming our way.
2: Oh.
1: Right? Some climate specialists are even now saying we might see weather events that we've never experienced in modern times.
2: Oh, my goodness.
1: But before we get carried away, the Met Office has also said the first half of June will actually be cooler, wetter and stormier than last. Thanks.
2: Oh, okay.
1: Thanks, right. Met Office. You really cheered me up.

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2: Blustery showers in most areas, a chance of some thunder and hail across northern and eastern parts as well. Some pleasant sunny spells later on, but still cool with a high of 17 degrees Celsius.
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2: A night of violence erupted in Belfast last night after a stabbing attack on Monday. Phil Towers has more.
3: Cars, homes and even a bus were set alight while many people were forced to flee their houses. Anti-immigration protests took over much of the city. The suspect accused of the stabbing claimed asylum upon arrival into Belfast in 2023 and he'll appear in court today. Northern Ireland First Minister Michelle O'Neill condemned the disorder as outright thuggery, saying groups of masked men burnt families out of their homes.
2: The US and Iran have launched strikes against each other after an American army helicopter crashed near the Strait of Hormuz. President Donald Trump blamed that on Iran and declared the US must respond. There's a profound crisis in NHS staff morale. That's coming from the head of the NHS Alliance, warning action must be taken to protect workers from abuse and discrimination. And enjoyment of reading amongst young people has risen for the first time in 5 years after falling to a 20-year low last year. From Radio News Hub, I'm Frankie Hersine.
4: 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Carol Easton, CEO of the charity The Scent of Aging Better, explains.
5: 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Today is about questioning ageism together. 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

0: Camila Cabello and Havana, 25 minutes to 8 o'clock morning. It's the morning show with Mark and Phil.
1: Charlie Charles is getting you home on the home run from 4 this afternoon.
0: Looking forward to that. You can check the latest road details online as well as we get you home. And then Henry is going to be here from 7 as well this Wednesday evening. Noah Kahan, The Great Divide on the way for you. And this is Kalani with Usher. Should have never got Harry Henry's name wrong. That's all I'm saying.

0: Morning Show.
1: It's time for our morning muddle, and I've got a question for Phil, which I'm somewhat regretting doing.
2: Why is that?
1: Because maybe if I actually wrote down what I've got to read, I would have avoided
2: it. Something else.
1: It's one of those this morning, but let's see how we get on.
2: Have you got the big words again, have you?
1: Oh, yes, I've got... All right. Got the big words in a moment. But what is the fear of vegetables called?
2: Ooh.
1: Right. So if you've got a fear of the vegetables...
2: Okay.
1: Are you...
2: Yeah.
1: A lacananophobia? Was it lacananophobia? Broccolophobia? Broccophobia? Yeah?
2: Yeah.
1: Or vegetination? Vegetination. Does that look sound about right?
2: I think you've made all of these up, haven't you? It's that, I've got to touch the old vegetation.
1: Okay. Yeah.
2: Oh, I
1: saw what Phil brought out for tea last night. I've definitely got vegetation.
2: Yeah.
1: But I haven't think on that, and if you could pronounce them better, let me know. Phil, any immediate ideas? Which one of those is a fear of vegetables?
2: I think it's got to end with phobia. Most of your fear things end with a phobia. So
1: right.
2: It's got to be one of those, but I'll get my thinking cap on.

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1: Olivia Dean, as we wake you up this morning, hello, morning. Thank you so much for starting your day with us.
2: After eight this morning, yep. I have an answer to the morning muddle and three things we've learned in the last 24 hours.
1: Yeah, we've got about a fear of vegetables, but what's it called? A fear of vegetables. The answer after eight this morning, before that, is Alex Warren. Carry you home.
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5: Blustery showers in most areas, a chance of some thunder and hail across northern and eastern parts as well. Some pleasant sunny spells later on, but still cool with a high of 17 degrees Celsius.
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5: Disorder erupted in Belfast last night after a stabbing attack by a Sudanese man on Monday. Phil Towers has more.
6: Northern Ireland's First Minister Michelle O'Neill says groups of masked men burnt families out of their homes, condemning the violence as absolute thuggery. A number of cars were also set alight after anti-immigration protests descended into widespread disorder. The suspect of Monday night's attack, a 30-year-old Sudanese man, is charged with attempted murder, possession of a bladed article, and making threats to kill. He'll appear before magistrates in Belfast later.
5: The US has launched airstrikes on Iran after an apparent attack on an American Army helicopter near the Strait of Hormuz. Donald Trump said the US would respond, but Tehran have since fired into Bahrain, Kuwait and Jordan, all host US air bases. Two small boat drivers who carried migrants across a channel will be sentenced under a new offence. An Afghan and Sudanese national were convicted of endangering others during a journey by sea, an offence that came into force in January. On one of the journeys, four people drowned near France. The Education Secretary says mental health support in schools will make a huge difference in tackling England's NEET crisis. More than a million young people are not in employment, education or training. Bridget Phillipson's announced that around 800,000 more kids will have access to support teams, saying it's a critical step. The World Cup gets underway tomorrow with host city Mexico kicking off things as they face South Africa. But who will you be backing across the tournament? Will it be England or Scotland or someone else? Matt Serson is part of the Canadian fan group, The Voyagers.
7: I'm feeling very optimistic. This is an amazing opportunity for Canadian soccer. And the way the team has been playing, I feel cautiously optimistic that we are going to have some relative success for our team.
5: And former Channel 4 News anchor Jon Snow says he's truly bowled over by the outpouring of support since revealing his Alzheimer's diagnosis. That's the latest from Radio News Hub. I'm Frankie Hersine.
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9: As AI surges, new global research finds 83% of businesses say its adoption is already outpacing their existing governance capabilities. Here's Sebastian Weir from IBM.
10: We're expecting a 67% increase in spending in AI over the next 2 years, but with the continued gap between governance lagging behind adoption, this is only going to exacerbate the delay in getting value out of AI. We find that really understanding how AI works, what it can do and how it can change is the most effective way of unlocking its benefits. You can find even more from our latest IBV report online.

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1: Elizabeth Hurley celebrates her birthday today, as does Ryan Thomas, one of the actors. They're brothers, by the way. National Ballpoint Pen Day today, and one day until the beginning of the World Cup.
2: Oh, yes, Mark.
1: And had we forgotten about it?
2: Oh, yes.
1: Yeah. Kind of, right. Bella Kay for you. Loving it, loving it, loving it. And Ella Langley as we wake you up on B Radio.

0: If you're one of those people, right, that says, I don't like eating my greens.
1: Yes.
0: This is a Morning Muddle question for you. What is the fear of vegetables called?
1: Right.
0: Now, I know Phil loves a vegetable.
1: I don't mind a vegetable. Yeah.
0: There's nothing better than
1: chopping on a carrot.
0: Well, I was going to say a sprig of asparagus.
1: That too.
0: Yeah. What is a fear of vegetables called? Arachnophobia, a brocophobia, or a vegetation?
1: Okay. I think it's one of the phobias.
0: All right.
1: I'm going to go arachnophobia because I reckon brocophobia is a fake one. That's my guess. Tell me I'm wrong or right.
0: Hang on. Sorry, I just had to test it to make sure it works because you got another one right. It is arachnophobia.
1: Oh, a touch of the arachnophobia.
0: Yeah.
1: Right, there we go.
0: Yeah, so when you're having dinner tonight...
1: Yeah.
0: Make sure you put some green stuff on, otherwise we'll be definitely saying, you've got arachnophobia.
1: You want to get cream for that.

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1: Get involved. 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Gotta get up. Wiggle, wiggle. Yeah. 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
0: We've got Sigma, Nobody to Love to play for you in just a moment.
1: Before nine this morning, we'll share some of the things that we've learned in the past 24 hours.
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4: The government says it backs a plan to erect a permanent monument to Sir David Attenborough, but says it won't pay for it. MPs have been debating the idea after a petition reached almost 90,000. But Culture Minister Ian Murray says the government doesn't routinely fund such monuments. Former news anchor John Snow says he's truly bowled over by the outpouring of support since revealing his Alzheimer's diagnosis. The 78-year-old journalist is backing a campaign urging the government to reform its treatment, support and care for those living with the condition. On Friday, he'd shared he'd been living with Alzheimer's since 2023. Children may have missed school to go to Taylor Swift concerts, according to an analysis of attendance data. A Department for Education report identified spikes in absence rates for some pupils on the dates of Swift's Eras Tour performances in Liverpool in 2024. And Steven Spielberg's sci-fi film Disclosure Days divided critics. One gave the film 2 stars, saying its tone was awkward and woolly, but praised Emily Blunt for her stellar performance.

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3: Right, I've got a story for you here, Mark.
2: Okay.
3: And all our men out there, right? It turns out men have finally discovered the age-old menace known as BPL.
2: Oh, what's that?
3: You might be wondering what that is, but yeah. All the ladies right now are going, Mark, it's visible panty line. We've lived with it for ages. It's basically, can someone see your undercrackers through your trousers?
2: Wow.
3: And apparently,
2: right,
3: M&S have swooped in like fashion heroes and they've launched seamless underwear for blokes, promising no lines, no lumps and no surprises under the trousers.
2: Okay.
3: They're calling it the Autograph Body Invisible range.
2: Right.
3: So would you like a pair of super smooth pants? Or do you like your seams and your lumps?
2: Before a minute ago, I'd never even heard of visible panty line.
3: Right.
2: So I've never been worried about it.
3: All right. Well, I sell you this version?
2: Yeah, go on then.
3: There's one version with a secret support.
2: Wow.
3: Like an internal pouch. Because apparently you guys want engineering, not underwear.
2: You're selling it well, Phil.
3: There you go.
2: I don't know where to go with that. Thank you.

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4: Blustery showers in most areas, a chance of some thunder and hail across northern and eastern parts as well. Some pleasant sunny spells later on, but still cool with a high of 17 degrees Celsius.
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4: Disorder erupted in Belfast last night after a stabbing attack by a Sudanese man on Monday. Phil Towers has more.
5: Northern Ireland's First Minister Michelle O'Neill says groups of masked men burnt families out of their homes, condemning the violence as absolute thuggery. A number of cars were also set alight after anti-immigration protests descended into widespread disorder. The suspect of Monday night's attack, a 30-year-old Sudanese man, is charged with attempted murder, possession of a bladed article and making threats to kill. Appear before magistrates in Belfast later.
4: Two small boat drivers who carried migrants across the channel will be sentenced under a new offence. On one of the journeys, four people drowned near France. The Education Secretary says mental health support in schools will make a huge difference in tackling England's NEET crisis. More than a million young people are not in employment, education or training. And former Channel 4 News anchor Jon Snow says he's truly bowled over by the outpouring of support since revealing his Alzheimer's diagnosis. From Radio News Hub, I'm Frankie Hairsign.
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7: As AI surges, new global research finds 83% of businesses say its adoption is already outpacing their existing governance capabilities. Here's Sebastian Weir from IBM.
8: We're expecting a 67% increase in spending in AI over the next 2 years, but with the continued gap between governance lagging behind adoption, this is only going to exacerbate the delay in getting value out of AI. We find that really understanding how AI works, what it can do and how it can change is the most effective way of unlocking its benefits. You can find even more from our latest IBV report online.

0: Cooking on three burners together with this girl. 8:38, Wednesday morning, June 10th. And let's take a look at some of those nominees for this year's Pride of Reading Awards, where we're really proud of the work that they're doing, including Debbie Eastwood, a dedicated and compassionate nursery practitioner. She's been nominated for the Inspiration Award, sponsored by McDonald's. Congratulations, Debbie. And the UK's first and only social enterprise street food and events caterer has also been nominated in the Business Action Award. Well done, Fink Street Food. And there's plenty more to be found online this morning. Just got to go along, take a look at the nominations. And if you think, hey, there's someone in there that really should be, you can make your nomination as well.
1: You can nominate right now at porawards.co.uk across 18 categories.
0: Right, Tame Impala, as we get your Wednesday started with Jenny and Dracula.

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1: This evening, for example, I mean, I can't believe I'm saying this, at the Hexagon, the brilliant Beverly Knight is going to be performing. Her Born to Perform show is coming to Reading. Be huge vocals, massive hits. I've seen her play live before and all the stuff she's done. She is absolutely brilliant. It's sold out. But if you've got tickets and you're going, have a brilliant evening. You're going to have just the first class time. You're going to love it. Right. Not jealous at all.

0: Take that, and You're a Superstar on B Radio, where we've got Mike Posner in Ibiza to play for you in a moment.
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3: Lionesses head coach Serena Wiegmann says she's positive her side will qualify for next year's World Cup after their 3-0 victory over Ukraine. England will have to settle for the playoffs route after last Friday's defeat to Spain, who in turn beat Iceland to secure their automatic spot. Wiegmann says it's disappointing, but they will be ready for it. Thomas Tuchel says England can't be considered favourites at this year's World Cup because it's been too long since they've won it. He's been speaking ahead of tonight's friendly against Costa Rica and says the TC sees his side as competitors and challengers, even if they're not the bookies' favourites. Meanwhile, Scotland are at their training base in North Carolina preparing for their opening game against Haiti in Foxborough on Saturday. Goalkeeper Craig Gordon admits he's lucky to be there.
4: I thought this opportunity had passed me by on more than one occasion. So to be part of something this big, to finally see it, is a huge moment for any player in their career.
3: And Serena Williams has won her doubles match after a sensational return to tennis. The 44-year-old hasn't played competitively for 4 years.
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1: Okay, here are the things then we've learned in the last 24 hours, and it says something about us by the, what we come up with here. Like this, the UK drinks more cider than any other country on earth, with around 45% of the world's cider produced right here. Basically, we're the Premier League of apples.
2: Whoa! Wow.
1: I didn't know that.
2: I did not know that.
1: No.
2: In fact, right. Here we go. The first modern bicycle was invented in 1817.
1: Wow.
2: And within a decade, people were crashing them into things at high speed. Proving that, basically, human nature has not changed in 200 years.
1: True enough, true enough. Right, the final one for you. 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
5: Blustery showers in most areas, a chance of some thunder and hail across northern and eastern parts as well. Some pleasant sunny spells later on, but still cool with a high of 17 degrees Celsius.
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5: A night of violence erupted in Belfast last night after a stabbing attack on Monday. Phil Towers has more.
6: Cars, homes and even a bus were set alight while many people were forced to flee their houses. Anti-immigration protests took over much of the city. The suspect accused of the stabbing claimed asylum upon arrival into Belfast in 2023 and he'll appear in court today. Northern Ireland First Minister Michelle O'Neill condemned the disorder as outright thuggery, saying groups of masked men burnt families out of their homes.
5: Around 800,000 more children will have access to mental health support teams in schools across England compared to last year. Education Secretary Bridget Phillipson says it will make a huge difference to tackling the NEET crisis. Pet owners are being advised to not blindly follow vet advice found on TikTok. The People's Dispensary for Sick Animals say hacks could be putting their pets at risk of greater harm. And Lionesses head coach Serena Wiegmann says she's positive her side will qualify for next year's World Cup. They'll have to go through the playoffs to do so. From Radio News Hub, I'm Frankie Hairsign.
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9: In our research, one in 10 people use the term past their sell-by date to describe an older person. It's a clear example of how negative assumptions about ageing remain widespread in society. These everyday phrases may seem harmless, but they shape how we view others and ourselves. 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

Lady Gaga, Ariana Grande, Rain On Me, and Taylor Swift with The Fate of Ophelia at B Radio. Right, Wednesday morning, we're halfway through the week. New Milky, reworked by David Guetta, Just The Way You Are. That's coming up next after Shawn Mendes.

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Another cloudy, breezy day today in Berkshire with some showers around 16. The high, not particularly warm for June, 17 tomorrow, but into the 20s for Friday, and bright and sunny, looking much better for the weekend.

why. See, it's burning me to hold on to this. I know this is something I gotta do, but that don't mean I want to. What I'm trying to say is that

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Bruno Mars, I Just Might at 95.6 B Radio. We are just days away from Harry Styles starting his 12-night residency at London's Wembley Stadium. If you've got tickets, but you're really excited, here he is with American Girls.

It's 95.6 B Radio. There's new Fisher and Tones and I. It's called Favour. We've got your Wednesday morning bangers coming up. Sean Paul, Ida Kaur, Rihanna, all coming up on the bangers. Right now before 10, Daniel Bedingfield. That's after Taylor Swift.

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4: Some pleasant sunny spells into the afternoon, but rain across northern and eastern parts. Well, there'll also be a risk of hail and thunder. Feeling cool as well, with a high of 17 degrees Celsius.
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4: Disorder erupted in Belfast last night after a stabbing attack by a Sudanese man on Monday. Bill Towers has more.
5: Northern Ireland's First Minister Michelle O'Neill says groups of masked men burnt families out of their homes, condemning the violence as absolute thuggery. A number of cars were also set alight after anti-immigration protests descended into widespread disorder. The suspect of Monday night's attack, a 30-year-old Sudanese man, is charged with attempted murder, possession of a bladed article, and making threats to kill. He'll appear before magistrates in Belfast later.
4: The Education Secretary says mental health support in schools will make a huge difference in tackling England's NEET crisis. More than a million young people are neither earning or learning. The Culture Secretary is demanding an urgent explanation after reports ex-West Ham co-owner David Sullivan was banned from contact with the club's women's and youth teams. Follows accusations of predatory behaviour against the 77-year-old. Sullivan says the allegations are false. And enjoyment of reading amongst young people has risen for the first time in 5 years. From Radio News Hub, I'm Frankie Hess.
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and Let Me Think About It, and fuse ODG with Antenna at B Radio. These are your bangers. It's Wednesday morning. We're halfway through the week. Got some big tunes to play for you this morning, including Rihanna, SOS, coming up after Alex Gardino and Kelly Rowland. Here's What a Feeling.

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1: Some very disturbing research that blokes are the worst at washing their pants.
2: Wow.
1: How they find this stuff out, I don't want to know. But apparently, a third of guys wear their pants for 3 days before washing them.
2: Oh, please, people are eating their breakfast right now, Phil. I wonder if there is this whole thing that you take your undercrackers off, you drop them on the floor, you go to bed, whatever, right?
1: Yeah.
2: And they just stay there.
1: Oh.
2: Right? And then you go through your drawer, you run out.
1: The last, and you're like, right, I'm going to have to start using the floor drobe instead.
2: Exactly that. I think that might be going on here. The new

Beyonce, Shakira, Beautiful Liar at B Radio on the bangers. Right, taking you back to the 90s very soon. That big dance tune from Stardust. Music sounds better with you. After Cardi B, J Balvin, here's I Like It.

0: B Radio on the bangers, Iconopop and Charlie XCX. I love it. And Black Eyed Peas before that. Right, I've got Pitbull and Neo coming up and Snoop Dogg, Justin Timberlake continuing the bangers next.
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Will I Am, Britney Spears, Scream and Shout, and Blue Cantrell, Sean Paul, Breathe on the Bangers at B Radio. Right, I've got Nico and Vince coming up very soon after Nelly.

24K Golden, Mood at B Radio. If you found an old library book that was very late in being returned, would you take it back? Because in Norfolk, someone's found a library book that was borrowed in October 1949. They've returned it back to the library 77 years late. Now, back then, the fine was a penny a week. So even if they just kept back to that fine, the charge would be £800. However, the library has decided to let this one slide.

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Tara Larson, Midnight Sun at B Radio. You've got the Berkshire Chamber Music Festival opening concert taking place this evening. It's at St. James the Less Church. Bohemian Night is the weekly open mic night. That's at the Fisherman's Cottage this evening on Kennet Side. And Beverly Night is at the Hexagon this evening. Doors open from 7 o'clock for that one tonight.

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Feels like he's been around for ages now, but his debut album comes out a week on Friday. My Mess, My Heart, My Life is the name of the album, and that is Hold Me in the Dark from Miles Smith at B Radio. Let's get a track on from the guy who said he's bounced back from the detrimental burnout he experienced. Here's Lewis Capaldi.

It's new Prosper and Clooney. There's Free Your Mind at B Radio. Mark and Phil back tomorrow morning, waking you up for your Thursday morning here at B Radio. Got One Republic coming up before 12 midday. And here's Kevin Little.

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Radio. Cut my heart about 1-2 times. 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I'm yours. I'm yours.

Jonas Brothers, What a Man Gotta Do. Across April and May, we had so many bank holidays, and it was four in total. Did you get through some of the DIY you wanted to do in that time? If you've got that list of things, but you're kind of putting it off, it is clearing out the gutters that is the most postponed home maintenance job. It's one of those jobs you think, when it's dry, I'll go and do that. And that's the problem. Never quite dry enough. Right, new Sonny Federa, Let Me Be In Your Arms, coming up next after Tones and I.

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Love that, Kalani, Usher, Shoulda, Never. It's B Radio 1225. If you know someone who does amazing things here in Reading, but is a bit of an unsung hero, now is the time to recognise their contribution with the Pride of Reading Awards. 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

Olivia Dean, So Easy to Fall in Love at B Radio. It is the Reading Climate Festival. It's on at the moment. There's a whole load of events happening across Reading, including 48 events helping to create a happier, healthier and more climate-friendly Reading. 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That runs through until next Saturday. Right, Route 94, Jess Glynn coming up. That new track from Taylor Swift as well. And this is Ray.

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4: Some pleasant sunny spells, but rain across northern and eastern parts, where there'll also be a risk of hail and thunder. Feeling a bit cool though, with highs of 17 degrees Celsius.
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4: Police Scotland say three men aged 31 and two aged 18 have been arrested and charged in connection with demonstrations in Glasgow last night. Rioting following the Belfast night of attack has been condemned by the Prime Minister and police chiefs. It comes as 30-year-old Paddy Alaudi was remanded in custody after appearing in court charged with attempted murder over Monday's knife attack in which victim Stephen Ogilvie lost an eye. Northern Ireland Police Chief Constable John Butcher has urged for calm.
5: If it's your children, your grandchildren, your nieces, your nephews, people in your sports clubs, neighbours that you think were out last night, stop them from coming out today. This has got to stop.
4: The parents of brothers aged 5 and 8 who died in a car crash have described how the boys touched the hearts of everyone they met. Tobias and Finlay Rice were involved in a multi-vehicle collision. And England are taking the next step in their World Cup preparations tonight. They face Costa Rica in their last friendly before the tournament gets underway. That's the latest from Radio News Hub. I'm Tanita Sims.
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212 B Radio, Hit Music Now, and it is a Wednesday afternoon. We're at the middle of the week already, looking fairly sunny at the moment, and that's not bad, is it, eh? That's not bad. Heading in towards the weekend, weather-wise, today, it is going to be, looking today, it's going to be very, very nice across the weekend, and next week, of course, when Royal Ascot is on as well, is very, very nice.

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2: 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This is, you know, normally I'm all right with my animals and my cube-shaped poos, but the town called Dull. No offence, I'm going to guess Scotland.
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2: Oh!
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2: 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And you couldn't find it on the map?
1: Couldn't find it. No point going there, to be fair.
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Radio across Berkshire. This is Hit Music Now for Wednesday afternoon. The Football World Cup starts tomorrow. Now, what are your plans? Where are you going to be watching from? Are you one that goes out to watch, or are you going to be watching from home? My son asked me yesterday, Dad, who's going to win the World Cup? Now, I'll be honest, I don't know enough about football to know the answer to that, but all I do know is I don't know. And I said that, and he's like, well, that's not good enough. All the-

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Wednesday afternoon, this is B Radio. 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Today, Charlie Charles is here for Home Run from 4. Tomorrow, Greg is back on Home Run. So, yeah, check out Charlie this afternoon. 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

0: 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Mwah.
1: Hit music now, Wednesday afternoon. It's 8 minutes to three. This is Mark Dunham on B Radio across Berkshire. And the school run is incoming. And if you've got to go and get your little one, then I hope that it goes well wherever you're going. On the television, of course, the Football World Cup, as I mentioned earlier, starts this week, tomorrow. But what that does mean is that television schedules are going to change. Regular programmes are going to move to accommodate the football. Now, obviously, there is the time difference as well to consider here, but a lot of television schedules are going to be changed over the next few weeks for the Football World Cup. However, fans of Coronation Street and Emmerdale are having to keep track of changing schedules because of football coverage. Some fans of those TV soaps now say that they spend more time checking the TV listings than actually watching the TV. Now, the World Cup comes around just once every 4 years. I'm sure you can manage adjusting your TV schedule for Corrie or Emmerdale once every 4 years. Surely, surely you can do that.

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Hit music now at 3:13. Good afternoon. Welcome to Wednesday. Switch Disco and React. Olivia Rodrigo, Drop Dead, and Miley Cyrus and Flowers. I do like that Miley Cyrus song. In fact, I'll be honest, I do quite like Miley Cyrus. I think that she has an amazing voice, and whatever she seems to turn her vocal cords to, I think she is amazing. I really do. How are you this Wednesday afternoon? What's going on? Are you in the car on the way to or from the school run? Are you at work still? Or maybe you're enjoying a day off today. Whatever you are up to this Wednesday, I hope that it is going well. The tunes continue across Berkshire with Avicii and Rita Ora and Lonely Together.

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1: B Radio Hit Music now at 3:28 Wednesday afternoon. That is Madonna and Sabrina Carpenter on Bring Your Love. Madonna's in the news again over a video that she's done, and people are saying, well, it's inappropriate because of her age. Why do we write people off when they get older? Yes, Madonna is in her 60s, but why do we write people off once they become older?
2: Homegrown alligator, see you later. Gotta hit the road, gotta hit the road. The sun in

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two to the three to the four. When it's last call and they kick us out the door. It's getting kinda late, but the ladies want some more. Oh my, good Lord. Tell them drinks.

0: 95.6 B Radio across Berkshire. This is Mark Denham for your Wednesday afternoon through until Charlie Charles at 4. Now, last week I mentioned that studies show that the average Brit now prefers to communicate by message rather than by phone call, right? And that's that. However, new research today shows that most Britons want more face-to-face contact. So face-to-face contact, just not involving a telephone and voice-to-voice, got to be proper on face-to-face, apparently.
1: I like being used. It means I have a purpose.

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It's Wednesday afternoon. Charlie Charles is on the home run today through until 7 o'clock when Henry's on. Don't forget, Greg is back tomorrow, so make sure you check out Charlie today. The update for 4 after Snoop Dogg, after Drake.

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and take that plane across Berkshire from Redden on 95.6 B Radio. Charlie Charles on your home run for Wednesday, hump day. Greg is back tomorrow. Loads of tunes coming up between now and 7, as well as sports news and showbiz news and travel. Let's get on I'm Real from J-Lo. 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
1: Showbiz. Russell T. Davies says goodbye to Doctor Who, as it's been announced the long-running sci-fi show's 2026 Christmas special has been cancelled. The award-winning screenwriter and TV producer, known for reviving the hit show in 2005, added that its future is unpredictable and new, and that he's excited to see what comes next. Actress Casey Al-Shaksi says she's absolutely thrilled to be joining Emmerdale as the newest member of the Sugden family. Al-Shaksi will portray the mysterious Serena Sugden, who is set to cause a stir with an extremely gripping storyline once she arrives in the village later this month. She'll be joining the beloved long-running Sugden family, who've been central to the soap since they were first introduced during its conception in 1972. And Pixie Lott has explained she uses social media to make big decisions about releasing music. The British singer has reflected on how the music industry has changed since she first rose to fame with her debut album Turn It Up 17 years ago.
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Russell on your home run for Wednesday on B Radio. Charlie Charles just coming up to 4:25. Let's check in on my latest travel and news headlines. And we'll get on Zara Larsson and Jack Jones and Ella Henderson now. 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
1: From Radio News Hub, I'm Tanita Sims. The family of Belfast stabbing attack victim Stephen Ogilvie have thanked the emergency services and people who stepped in to stop the attack. Two small boat pilots who steered over crowded craft have been jailed. They've become the first people sentenced for a new offence of endangering others during a channel crossing. And England are taking the next step in their World Cup preparations tonight. They face Costa Rica in their last friendly before the tournament gets underway.
0: Getting you home with the hits.
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5 minutes to five. Highs of 16 degrees Celsius across Reading for the rest of today. And Reading, Pennsylvania, in the States, 35 degrees Celsius is really hotting up over there in the Berkshires. As mentioned on Empire, do you know what? I still need to finish watching that, mainly for Cookie. She is proper gangster. She looks like a lady that used to live in the flats above the shops on Lion Square on the D-Red Estate back in the day. Remember that before it got torn down? I actually think the lady in question who lived in those flats tore it down with her bare hands, to be fair.

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get going now, Mark Smith. The lights are on. Hold me in the dark on B Radio, on your home run for Wednesday with Charlie Charles. We're going to check in on the latest sports news in a bit.

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1: England captain Ben Stokes and Gus Atkinson have been left out of the squad for next week's second test against New Zealand. The ECB are continuing to investigate both after they broke a curfew and were involved in a reported nightclub incident after the win against New Zealand in the first test. England play their final World Cup warm-up game as they face Costa Rica in Orlando. Boss Thomas Tuchel has said all his squad members are available for selection, but he's playing down England's chances of going all the way in the tournament.
2: We're not the top favourites. We can't be because we haven't won it for so many years. There are like proven winners in the tournament with more success in recent tournaments. So,
1: meanwhile, ahead of their opening game against Haiti at the weekend, Scotland keeper Craig Gordon says he won't be resolving his club's future until after the World Cup. The 43-year-old has been second choice keeper at Hearts for the majority of the season. An investigation is taking place at Haydock Racecourse into what's caused a large hole to appear on the outer track.
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2: Turning dry with clear spells this evening. Low cloud and rain will arrive in the west later, though. Milder temperatures in the west, but chillier elsewhere, with a low of 8 degrees Celsius.
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2: Police from across the UK are being drafted onto the streets of Belfast after violence erupted last night. It comes in the wake of Monday's knife attack on Stephen Ogilvie. The Sudanese suspect, Hadi Aladid, has

and Harry Styles, who's about to start a 12-day residency at Wembley Stadium at the end of the week. This is B Radio. Charlie Charles, just gone 10 past five. It's like, I've just done a 12-day residency on the home run. Greg is back tomorrow. We're going to get on some Shapers news and Rihanna. I don't know if this is a command or it's just a title of a tune. Let's go with the latter. Don't stop the music. Okay, I won't. Please don't stop the

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1: Showbiz.
2: Russell T. Davies says goodbye to Doctor Who, as it's been announced the long-running sci-fi show's 2026 Christmas special has been cancelled. The award-winning screenwriter and TV producer, known for reviving the hit show in 2005, added that its future is unpredictable and new, and that he's excited to see what comes next. Actress Casey Al-Shaksi says she's absolutely thrilled to be joining Emmerdale as the newest member of the Sugden family. Al-Shaksi will portray the mysterious Serena Sugden, who is set to cause a stir with an extremely gripping storyline once she arrives in the village later this month. She'll be joining the beloved long-running Sugden family, who've been central to the soap since they were first introduced during its conception in 1972. And Pixie Lott has explained she uses social media to make big decisions about releasing music. The British singer has reflected on how the music industry has changed since she first rose to fame with her debut album Turn It Up 17 years ago.
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Killers, You Don't Know Love, on your home run for Wednesday hump day. This is B Radio. Charlie Charles just come to 5:25. We're going to check in on the latest travel and news headlines, but let's get on some Lizzo. 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
1: Police from across the UK are being drafted onto the streets of Belfast after violence erupted last night. It comes in the wake of Monday's knife attack on Stephen Ogilvie. Two migrants have been jailed under a new law of endangering others after they piloted small boats across the channel. Inor Mohammed Ali and Mohammed Tajik steered a crowded dinghy carrying 74 people. England captain Ben Stokes and Gus Atkinson have been left out of the squad for next week's second test, and England are just hours away from a friendly against Costa Rica.
0: Getting you home with the hits.
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the way on your home run for Wednesday on B Radio, Lady Gaga and Ducci. What a tune. Charlie Charles. Just came up to 25 minutes to six. This is Messi, Lola Young on B Radio.

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1: XOX 2026 brings six live electronic acts, live visuals, and a mini documentary premiere from BAFTA winning filmmaker Matt Hulse. 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Tickets are free, but capacity is limited at Oakford Social Club this Saturday from 6.
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0: for Wednesday. Charlie Charles just coming up to a 6:15. The sports headlines right next. Have you watched that Dear England on the telly? The actor that plays Gareth Southgate absolutely nails it. The mannerisms, the waistcoat, the stare into the middle distance, the thoughtful pause before every sentence is all there. But I couldn't help feeling they left out the final episode. You know, the one where Gareth stayed on as England manager and won the World Cup in 2026. Sorry. Sadly, that was scrapped by popular demand and then regretted afterwards that it was scrapped.
1: Well, some of the crowd are on the pitch.

0: B Radio.
1: England captain Ben Stokes and Gus Atkinson have been left out of the squad for next week's second test against New Zealand. The ECB are continuing to investigate both after they broke a curfew and were involved in a reported nightclub incident after the win against New Zealand in the first test. England play their final World Cup warm-up game as they face Costa Rica in Orlando. Boss Thomas Tuchel has said all his squad members are available for selection, but he's playing down England's chances of going all the way in the tournament.
2: We're not the top favourites. We can't be because we haven't won it for so many years. There are like proven winners in the tournament with more success in recent tournaments. So,
1: meanwhile, ahead of their opening game against Haiti at the weekend, Scotland keeper Craig Gordon says he won't be resolving his club's future until after the World Cup. The 43-year-old has been second choice keeper at Hearts for the majority of the season. An investigation is taking place at Haydock Racecourse into what's caused a large hole to appear on the outer track.
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4: It'll be turning dry with clear spells this evening. Some low cloud and rain will arrive in the west later, though, along with milder temperatures. It's chilly elsewhere with a low of 8 degrees Celsius.
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4: Extra police are being deployed onto the streets of Belfast amid fears of a second night of violence. Houses, cars and public transport were set alight by protesters angry at the knife attack on Stephen Ogilvie. He's still in hospital having lost the use of an eye. A Sudanese national, Hadi Aladid, has been in court charged with attempted murder. Chief Constable John Boucher says patrols are being strengthened.
5: We will be on the streets tonight in numbers even more than we were last night, and we're looking to get a further 200 officers to get on the streets to deal with this.
4: The transport network is closing early and some theatre productions in the city have been cancelled in preparation for any violent clashes. Northern Ireland Secretary Hilary Benn says it's a troubling time.
6: This is not the great place that is Northern Ireland, and it is their responsibility.

Just gone 10 past 6 across Berkshire from Reading. This is 95.6 B Reggae. Calvin Harrison, Sam Smith, Ella Langley, and Lewis Capaldi is what you just heard. Charlie Charles on the home run one more time. Greg is back tomorrow. We're going to get on some showbiz news and Black Eyed Peas now. I got a feeling. Well, I didn't even have to mention my name of the tune. You would have known it from the intro. This is B Reggae.

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1: Russell T. Davies says goodbye to Doctor Who. As it's been announced, the long-running sci-fi show's 2026 Christmas special has been cancelled. The award-winning screenwriter and TV producer, known for reviving the hit show in 2005, added that its future is unpredictable and new, and that he's excited to see what comes next. Actress Casey Al-Shaksi says she's absolutely thrilled to be joining Emmerdale as the newest member of the Sugden family. Al-Shaksi will portray the mysterious Serena Sugden, who is set to cause a stir with an extremely gripping storyline once she arrives in the village later this month. She'll be joining the beloved long-running Sugden family, who've been central to the soap since they were first introduced during its conception in 1972. And Pixie Lott has explained she uses social media to make big decisions about releasing music. The British singer has reflected on how the music industry has changed since she first rose to fame with her debut album, Turn It Up, 17 years ago.
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1: The scientists were being smart and they were trying to make stronger wallpaper. But did they accidentally at the same time invent tin foil, the microwave or cornflakes?
2: I mean, only one of those vaguely resembles paper, so I'm going to say tin foil.
1: Makes sense, doesn't it?
2: Yeah.
1: No, you're wrong.
2: No! What is it?
1: Cornflakes.
2: No!

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Charlie Charles on your home run. I feel really bad doing this. I just checked to see if LV was with us, because in the video to Gangsta's Paradise, it was quite smoky, and he was like, he was quite a big guy. And yeah, he's still with us. He's 65 years old. Go on, Larry. And that's what his mum calls him anyway. Tame Impala and Jenny, and some travel news and the latest news headlines coming up after Charlie Puth. Attention. I need to pay attention. This is B Radio.

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1: Police from across the UK are being drafted onto the streets of Belfast after violence erupted last night. It comes in the wake of Monday's knife attack on Stephen Ogilvy. Two migrants have been jailed under a new law of endangering others after they piloted small boats across the channel. Inor Mohamed Ali and Mohamed Tajik steered a crowded dinghy carrying 74 people. England captain Ben Stokes and Gus Atkinson have been left out of the squad for next week's second test, and England are just hours away from a friendly against Costa Rica.
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1: Just going up to 20-7. 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Sunrise tomorrow morning at 4:47. We are 11 days out. No, actually, yeah, there we are from the summer solstice via the longest day of the year. 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

One, Fever Dream on your home run for Wednesday. 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Just come to 10 to 7. Charlie Charles. We're going to take one more look at the sports headlines in a bit.

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1: England captain Ben Stokes and Gus Atkinson have been left out of the squad for next week's second test against New Zealand. The ECB are continuing to investigate both after they broke a curfew and were involved in a reported nightclub incident after the win against New Zealand in the first test. England play their final World Cup warm-up game as they face Costa Rica in Orlando. Boss Thomas Tuchel has said all his squad members are available for selection, but he's playing down England's chances of going all the way in the tournament.
2: We're not the top favourites. We can't be because we haven't won it for so many years. There are like proven winners in the tournament with more success in recent tournaments. So,
1: meanwhile, ahead of their opening game against Haiti at the weekend, Scotland keeper Craig Gordon says he won't be resolving his club's future until after the World Cup. The 43-year-old has been second choice keeper at Hearts for the majority of the season. An investigation is taking place at Haydock Racecourse into what's caused a large hole to appear on the outer track.
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Miles on the home run. 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Right, Greg is back tomorrow. I've been babysitting the home run for the last few weeks. An absolute pleasure. I'm back on B Radio over the weekend, Sunday.

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4: It'll be turning dry with clear spells this evening. Some low cloud and rain will arrive in the west later, though, along with milder temperatures. It's chilly elsewhere with a low of 8 degrees Celsius.
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4: Police from across the UK are being drafted onto the streets of Belfast after violence erupted last night. It comes in the wake of Monday's knife attack on Stephen Ogilvie. The Sudanese suspect charged with his attempted murder, Hadi Aladid, has been remanded in custody. Politicians are calling for any violent clashes to stop. Here's Northern Ireland's First Minister, Michelle O'Neill.
5: None of us should have any common cause with those that caused this kind of destruction and mayhem on our streets. People are horrified. People are living in fear. And I think the message that we send very strongly is a message of calm.
4: Two migrants have been jailed under a new law of endangering others after they piloted small boats across the English Channel. In all, Mohammed Ali and Mohammed Tajik pleaded guilty after steering a crowded dinghy carrying 74 people. England kick off in their final World Cup friendly against Costa Rica in a couple of hours. And EastEnders star Lacey Turner has been confirmed as this year's first Strictly contestant. That's the latest from Radio News Hub. I'm David Hall.
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Be ready for your Wednesday night, 12 minutes after 7. We'll be till 10, soundtracking your night. Teddy Swims lined up for you and Rag and Bone Man all to come. Skylar and Ella on the way as well. Benny now, Super Lonely, plays on B Radio.

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perceive in what you believe. 'Cause I'm only human after all, and you're only human.

around the beginning. Where's the weather gone? This week is just awful. But heatwave coming next week, so, you know, we're all looking forward to that. 25 minutes after 7, approaching half past. Olivia Dean to come before half past, and Timbaland and Kerry Hilson lined up for you. This one just makes me reminds me of summer. Scarlett, Ella Eyre, Came Here for Love, plays now.

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2: The Pride of Reading Awards are back for 2026, celebrating the people who make a real difference in our town. 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

Quarter past eight, your Wednesday night. Elton John, Dua Lipa. Be Radio 95.6 for your Wednesday evening. We'll be till 10. I'm still tracking you like the right way, hopefully. MK, Poppy Bascombe on the way. After this, Rita Ora, your song plays now for you.

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0: 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Magic before that. Taylor Swift on the way. Lewis Carney now.
1: 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Losing light. 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

quarter to nine. Sienna Spyro, Material Lover. Teddy Swims before that with Bad Dreams. Sam Smith to come. And this one, Milky, Malgrab, Just The Way You Are. 95.6 for your Wednesday evening. Good evening.

Malcolm Todd earrings. New one there. Coming up to 9 o'clock then on your Wednesday evening. Closer to the weekend by the minute.

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5: A wet and rather windy morning as rain spreads, turning heavy at times. It'll ease later though, but feeling muggy under widespread cloud cover. A high of 17 degrees Celsius.
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5: Hundreds of protesters have gathered across Belfast for a second night. It follows widespread violence in the city last night after the knife attack on Stephen Ogilvy. Police have drafted in extra officers from across the UK amid fears of more violence. Northern Ireland Secretary Hilary Benn says those causing trouble need to think again.
6: Are we going to continue trying to attack people, burn people out of their homes, leaving children absolutely terrified as they're taken out into the dark with flames and screaming around them? This is not what Northern Ireland is, and it is their responsibility to stop.
5: President Trump's vowing to hit Iran hard again. It follows renewed airstrikes from both sides after Mr. Trump accused the Iranian military of shooting down a US helicopter. And kickoff at England's pre-World Cup friendly against Costa Rica has been delayed. A heavy thunderstorm has hit Orlando, pushing back the start time for at least 20 minutes. That's the latest from Radio News Hub. I'm David Hall.
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The Kid Laroi, Without You. Gracie Abrams to come. 11 minutes after 9. Tiny Temper, Jessica Lynn. 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

25 minutes after 9. Zara Larsson, Midnight Sun. Ariana Grande before that. Sam Fender, Olivia Dean to come just before 5:30. And this one, Taylor Swift. Style plays now for you, evening to you.

about you. Way I'm looking at you, whatever. 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

0: Kylie Minogue, Light Up. Christina Aguilera to come before 10, and Sabrina Carpenter, thank you for joining me tonight. Hopefully I've soundtracked it the right way. I'll see you tomorrow for your Thursday evening show from 7. Have an amazing Thursday, and I'll see you tomorrow night. See you later. Have a good rest of your evening.
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3: A wet and rather windy morning as rain spreads, turning heavy at times. It'll ease later though, but feeling muggy under widespread cloud cover. A high of 17 degrees Celsius.
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3: Police have fired water cannon on protesters in Belfast in a second night of unrest. Hundreds have taken to the streets angry at the knife attack on Stephen Ogilvie. The Sudanese national, Hadi Al-Adid, accused of his attempted murder, has been in court and will remain in custody. Extra police have been drafted in from across the UK, and Chief Constable John Boucher is calling for calm.
4: Because we cannot have any more of this. And we will be out in very high numbers policing whatever happens in Belfast and wider Northern Ireland.
3: Two men who were steering small boats across the English Channel have been jailed under a new law of endangering others. Inor Mohammed Ali and Mohammed Tajik piloted a dinghy carrying 74 people. Donald Trump insists US forces will continue targeting Iran after the two sides exchanged strikes overnight. And England are about to kick off in Orlando in their delayed friendly with Costa Rica. That's the latest from Radio News Hub. I'm David Hall.
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1: Oh, I hope you know I will carry you home. Whether it's tonight or 55 years down the road. Oh, I know there's so many ways this could go.

Yes, good evening. How you doing? That was The Weeknd with Blinding Lights. That song really, really reminds me of lockdown for some reason. You listen to B Radio tonight with myself, Vicky. I was away last week, but I'm back tonight with all of the goodies. So stay tuned.

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2: Oh, please. People are eating their breakfast right now, Phil. I wonder if there is this whole thing that you take your undercrackers off, you drop them on the floor, you go to bed, whatever, right?
1: Yeah.
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1: Oh.
2: Right? And then you go through your drawer, you run out.
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Yes, loving those R&B vibes. That was Kalani and Usher with Shoulda Never. And we've still got a lot more in store for you. We got Bella Kay very, very soon. We got a little bit of Garage as well, with Sweet Female Attitude. A little bit of Harry Styles a little bit later. But next up, we got Marshmello and Bastille with Happier.

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Oh, yes, beautiful. Olivia Dean with So Easy to Fall in Love, bringing us those spring summer vibes, despite the rain that we have had recently. Now, are you into your art? Well, I've got just the thing for you. On Saturday from 10 a.m. in the morning, if you get yourself down to the Caversham Methodist Church, you can get involved with the Artists and Makers Fair. And there's going to be loads of artists and craftsmen and craftspeople sharing their work, selling bits and bobs, you know. I mean, to be honest, what more can I say about it, really? If you love art, this is going to be the place for you. Just head over to whatsonreading.com for a little bit more information on that one. We've got Take That with You're a Superstar coming up next.

heart to. Yes, you're listening to B Radio across Berkshire from Reading with myself, Vicky. Tonight it's just gone 10 to 11, and that was Fisher and Tones and I with Favour. Got Justin Bieber with What Do You Mean coming up next here on B Radio.

0: individual has gone above and beyond. 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

Yes, that was Anne-Marie and Shania Twain with Unhealthy here on Beat Radio. And I'm hoping you're having a lovely Wednesday evening, despite the weather switch up. Hopefully we get some sun again soon. We've got the weekend and Daft Punk with Starboy coming up next.

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B Radio 95.6. Now, it is my favourite time of the evening. What national day is it today? Well, today was National Lazy Day. And if you went to Stories in the Park last weekend, or if you went to any festival for that matter, today would have been the perfect day for a lazy day. And if you couldn't take it today, then take it as soon as you can. We've got Naughty Boy and Beyonce. We're running coming up next.

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Yes, beautiful. Alex Warren with Beaver Dream here on B Radio 95.6 with myself, Vicky. Tonight it is 9:45 and we've still got a whole lot in store for you. We've got Baby Rexha and Faithless, a New Religion coming up next.

Yes, that was Martin Garrix and Ed Sheeran with Repeat It here on B Radio 95.6 with myself, Vicky. Tonight it is at 5 to midnight, so that is all from me for now. But I'll be back, same time, same place, next week. And I'm going to leave you with a bit of Jessica Lynn, but don't be so hard on yourself. Until next time, take care.

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